Olivia Dean. So easy to fall in love. I'm Bolognese Francine Marconi. My girlfriend can Google anything in 3 seconds if it will prove that I'm wrong. You know.

0: Man, I need... Hey, it's Marconi. If eating in bed is so disgusting, why do they call it sheet cake?
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That is Andy Grammer. Damn, it feels good to be me. It feels good, doesn't it? Jerry Dixon getting it started here. Stay right there. We're into it, all right? More music on the way. And we're going to talk about...

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2: 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I like it when the girls stop by in the summer.

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It topped the Hot 100 for 7 weeks and was globally premiered to an audience of over 500 million people across 28 countries. The song also reeks of Slash's distinct guitar solo. Hot Hit 4 this week is Michael Jackson with Black or White.

0: 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Stay close.
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